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5: weather. Clear skies tonight, the low 11. For tomorrow, sunny in the morning, then a mix of sun and clouds with a slight chance of showers in the afternoon. The high 26, the humidex making it feel like 29. And on Wednesday, a mix of sun and clouds with a slight chance of showers. The high 26.
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5: Moose weather.
6: Clear skies tonight, the low 11. For tomorrow, sunny in the morning, then a mix of sun and clouds with a slight chance of showers in the afternoon. The high 26, the humid X making it feel like 29. And on Wednesday, a mix of sun and clouds with a slight chance of showers. The high 26.
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1: 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Moose
2: weather. Clear skies tonight, the low 11. For tomorrow, sunny in the morning, then a mix of sun and clouds with a slight chance of showers in the afternoon. The high 26, the humidex making it feel like 29. And on Wednesday, a mix of sun and clouds with a slight chance of showers. The high 26.
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4: Moose weather.
6: Clear skies tonight, the low 11. For tomorrow, sunny in the morning, then a mix of sun and clouds with a slight chance of showers in the afternoon. The high 26, the humidex making it feel like 29. And on Wednesday, a mix of sun and clouds with a slight chance of showers. The high 26.
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0: 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Moose weather.
5: Clear skies tonight, the low 11. For tomorrow, sunny in the morning, then a mix of sun and clouds with a slight chance of showers in the afternoon. The high 26, the Humidex making it feel like 29. And on Wednesday, a mix of sun and clouds with a slight chance of showers. The high 26.
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4: Moose weather.
5: Clear skies tonight, the low 11. For tomorrow, sunny in the morning, then a mix of sun and clouds with a slight chance of showers in the afternoon. The high 26, the humid X making it feel like 29. And on Wednesday, a mix of sun and clouds with a slight chance of showers. The high 26.
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6: Moose weather.
7: Clear skies tonight, the low 11. For tomorrow, sunny in the morning, then a mix of sun and clouds with a slight chance of showers in the afternoon. The high 26, the humid X, making it feel like 29. And on Wednesday, a mix of sun and clouds with a slight chance of showers. The high 26.
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3: Moose weather.
4: Clear skies tonight, the low 11. For tomorrow, sunny in the morning, then a mix of sun and clouds with a slight chance of showers in the afternoon. The high 26, the humidex making it feel like 29. And on Wednesday, a mix of sun and clouds with a slight chance of showers. The high 26.
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Mountain Orchard's tip. 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

0: The Moose. That was some party thanks to my buddy's beer and joint. Here's the keys, joint.
1: Yo, I'm not driving. 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How are you feeling, beer?
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0: 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Thanks from Arrive Alive, Drive Sober, Operation Lookout, and Desjardins Insurance.
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1: 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Hey, here's some drug-impaired driving laws, simplified. 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It's not just alcohol, it's drugs too. If you drive high, there will be consequences.
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0: 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In a word, fun. The Moose.
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1: Good morning, I'm Casey Kenny. One person is dead after a two-vehicle collision in North Dundas. Stormont Dundas and Glengarry OPP say they responded to a crash involving a rental moving van and an SUV around 11 a.m. Saturday. It happened on County Road 43 at County Road 1. Police say a passenger in the SUV, a 78-year-old woman, was pronounced dead at the hospital. Investigation into what happened is underway. Anyone who witnessed the collision or who has footage of the area at the time is asked to call police. Prime Minister Mark Carney is heading to New York City this week to position Canada as a premier destination for new investment. On Wednesday and Thursday, he'll meet with investors, including top CEOs, entrepreneurs, business leaders, and capital managers. The PM will also speak at the Economic Club of New York, where he'll outline Canada's new economic strategy and the progress made so far. And you're being invited to get to know your park in Mallorytown. Scheduled for this Saturday, the township's hosting a free afternoon of games, entertainment, and music at the Foy Recreation Park. The event runs from 1 p.m. to 4 p.m., and organizers say there will also be a free barbecue. Organizers are also looking for volunteers to help run the events. You can learn more on the Township of Front of Young Facebook page. Be the first to know. Sign up and get news alerts delivered directly to your inbox at mykempvillenow.com.
2: Moose weather. In North Grenville, it's 15. Sunny today and a high of 26. Humidex could make it feel more like 30. Clear this evening, a few clouds overnight, a low of 15. And mainly sunny on Wednesday, the high 26.
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Good Tuesday, and thanks for tuning in to Moose Mornings. That was One Republic's I Ain't Worried on 97.5 Moose FM in Kempville. Weather-wise, today we got sunshine, 26 the high. Could feel more like 30 with that Humidex. Right now, we're at 15. I'm Peter T, and today is National Paper Airplane Day, which means somewhere today an adult, maybe me, is going to stop what they're doing, fold a piece of paper, and throw it across the room. Now, paper airplanes have been around a lot longer than people realize. Some historians say paper folding dates back nearly 2,000 years, and paper airplanes themselves became popular shortly after modern airplanes were invented. Now, not all airplanes are the same either. You've got your classic dart design, fast, pointy, and usually aimed directly at a sibling or coworker. Then there's the glider planes, designed to stay in the air longer. And there's actually world records for this stuff, too. The current paper airplane distance record is over 250 feet. Now, every kid at school, they had their own strategy. One folded carefully with precision. Another just kind of crumpled paper up aggressively, hoping for some kind of aerodynamics. So today's question is, what other fun things can you make by folding paper? Give me a call, 613-258-0467, or email ptenson@moosefm.com. We got some Barney Bentall for you. Here's something to live for on Moose Mornings.

Moose Mornings with Peter T. Cheering for the Pittsburgh Penguins in a town full of Leafs and Senator fans. Brave or just wrong? You decide. 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

0: If you're spending time outside today, make sure you got your sunscreen. Sunny day in store, 26 the high. Humidex could make it feel like 30. Right now we're at 15, and that was the Northern Pikes Girl with a Problem. Thanks for listening to Moose Mornings. I'm Peter T. And, you know, one folded paper thing that somehow survived every generation is the paper fortune teller or the cootie catcher, whatever your school called it. Those little folded paper things somehow controlled playground society for years. You'd pick a color, pick a number, open a flap, and suddenly a classmate was predicting your future with the authority of an ancient wizard. Meanwhile, the predictions were always incredibly dramatic. You will marry a celebrity. You will own 14 cats. You smell weird. Paper folding is actually great for memory and hand coordination, too. Teachers still use origami and paper crafts because repetitive folding patterns help develop fine motor skills and concentration. Which sounds impressive until you remember most of us used paper folding technology almost exclusively to avoid math homework. And then there were paper fans. Simple accordion folds because Canadian schools somehow always get unbearably hot exactly 1 week before summer vacation. So again, today's question is, what other fun things can you make by folding paper? Give me a call, 613-258-0467, or shoot me an email, ptenson@moosefm.com.
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0: In North Grenville, it's 15. Sunny today and a high of 26. Humidex could make it feel more like 30. Clear this evening, a few clouds overnight, a low of 15. And mainly sunny on Wednesday, the high 26.
6: Spring is when the weather warms and the days stretch longer. Like my belt.
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1: Good morning, I'm Casey Kenny. One person is dead after a two-vehicle collision in North Dundas. Stormont Dundas and Glengarry OPP say they responded to a crash involving a rental moving van and an SUV around 11 a.m. Saturday. It happened on County Road 43 at County Road 1. Police say a passenger in the SUV, a 78-year-old woman, was pronounced dead at the hospital. An investigation into what happened is underway. Anyone who witnessed the collision or who has footage of the area at the time is asked to call police. Prime Minister Mark Carney is heading to New York City this week to position Canada as a premier destination for new investment. On Wednesday and Thursday, he'll meet with investors, including top CEOs, entrepreneurs, business leaders, and capital managers. The PM will also speak at the Economic Club of New York, where he'll outline Canada's new economic strategy and the progress made so far. And you're being invited to get to know your park in Mallorytown. Scheduled for this Saturday, the township's hosting a free afternoon of games, entertainment, and music at the Foy Recreation Park. The event runs from 1 p.m. to 4 p.m., and organizers say there will also be a free barbecue. Organizers are also looking for volunteers to help run the events. You can learn more on the Township of Front of Young Facebook page. Be the first to know. Sign up and get news alerts delivered directly to your inbox at mykempvillenow.com.
2: News weather. In North Grenville, it's 15. Sunny today and a high of 26. Humidex could make it feel more like 30. Clear this evening, a few clouds overnight, a low of 15. And mainly sunny on Wednesday, the high 26.
0: 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Kempville.

0: Neil Young's My My Hey Hey. Happy Tuesday. We're playing the biggest variety here on 97.5 Moose FM. And don't forget, you can stream us anytime, anywhere on the iHeartRadio and Radio Player Canada apps. Weather-wise, today we got sunshine, 26 the high. Humidex, though, could make it feel more like 30. Right now, it's 15. I'm Peter T. And coming up on Saturday, Chesterville will be hosting a community-wide garage sale. It runs from 8 a.m. till 3 p.m. And what makes this one a little bit different is it's not just garage sales. There's also going to be a pop-up market, so you'll have local vendors set up as well. On top of that, Ye Olde Bargaining Shop is opening for the season that day too, which kind of adds to the whole treasure hunting vibe. So if you're someone who loves finding those hidden gems, maybe an old record, vintage furniture, kids' toys, tools, that kind of thing, this is your kind of day. There's going to be a virtual map that'll be posted on their social media pages closer to the date, so you'll be able to plan out your route ahead of time as well. And if the weather doesn't cooperate, they say it's happening rain or shine, although each individual sale might run on slightly different times. Again, that's this Saturday in Chesterville, the community-wide garage sale from 8 to 3.
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0: Christina Aguilera's Genie in a Bottle, kicking off your Tuesday. Weather-wise, we've got sunshine today, 26 the high. Could feel a little stickier, though, more like 30. Right now, we're at 15. Thanks for listening to Moose Mornings on 97.5 Moose FM. I'm Peter T, and if you love a good bargain, I've got something you're definitely going to want to put on your radar. Heyday is back. It is Eastern Ontario's largest indoor garage sale. Takes over the Municipal Center June 5th and 6th. Now, when I say it is big, I mean thousands of items. We're talking 25 different sections spread out across the area. Everything from books, toys, and clothing to furniture, tools, electronics, even arts, crafts, and boutique selection. And the best part is, every dollar raised helps support patient care at the Kentfield District Hospital. Now, a couple of quick tips if you are planning to go. First off, bring small bills or change. They don't accept 50s or above that, although there is an ATM on site if you do need it. Second, plan your timing. It runs Friday from 4 to 9 p.m. and Saturday from 9 to 1. And don't skip the lobby, because that's where you're going to find the bake sale, plus sandwiches, hot dogs, snacks, and it's all part of the fundraiser as well. And if you're doing a little spring cleaning this weekend, donations will be accepted on one day only this year, and that is Wednesday, June the 3rd, and that is between 11 a.m. and 7 p.m. at the Municipal Center, but only during those hours. So yeah, if you like treasure hunting, saving money, and supporting a great local cause, Heyday is definitely worth checking out on June 5th and 6th.
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0: In North Grenville, it's 15. Sunny today and a high of 26. Humidex could make it feel more like 30. Clear this evening, a few clouds overnight, a low of 15. And mainly sunny on Wednesday, the high 26.
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1: Good morning, I'm Casey Kenny. One person is dead after a two-vehicle collision in North Dundas. Stormont Dundas and Glengarry OPP say they responded to a crash involving a rental moving van and an SUV around 11 a.m. Saturday. It happened on County Road 43 at County Road 1. Police say a passenger in the SUV, a 78-year-old woman, was pronounced dead at the hospital.

0: Hospital. An investigation into what happened is underway. Anyone who witnessed the collision or who has footage of the area at the time is asked to call police. Prime Minister Mark Carney is heading to New York City this week to position Canada as a premier destination for new investment. On Wednesday and Thursday, he'll meet with investors, including top CEOs, entrepreneurs, business leaders, and capital managers. The PM will also speak at the Economic Club of New York, where he'll outline Canada's new economic strategy and the progress made so far. And you're being invited to get to know your park in Mallorytown. Scheduled for this Saturday, the township's hosting a free afternoon of games, entertainment, and music at the Foy Recreation Park. The event runs from 1 p.m. to 4 p.m., and organizers say there will also be a free barbecue. Organizers are also looking for volunteers to help run the events. You can learn more on the Township of Front of Young Facebook page. Be the first to know. Sign up and get news alerts delivered directly to your inbox at mykempvillenow.com.
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6: In North Grenville, it's 15. Sunny today and a high of 26. Humidex could make it feel more like 30. Clear this evening, a few clouds overnight, a low of 15. And mainly sunny on Wednesday, the high 26.
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That was the Raconteurs, Steady As She Goes. 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Sunny day in store for us today. 26 the high. Could feel more like 30 with the Humidex. Right now it's 15. Hope you're having a wonderful day. I'm Peter T, and it is a 2-for-1 Tuesday on Moose FM. The day we take one great song, play two different versions from two different artists, and let you decide which one hits harder. And today's matchup is a song that is packed with mystery, tension, and one of the most recognizable hooks in pop music history. Today, we've got Michael Jackson going head-to-head with Alien Ant Farm, and the song is Smooth Criminal. All right, we're kicking things off with the original, released in 1987 on the album Bad. Smooth Criminal became one of Michael Jackson's most iconic songs, and from the very first heartbeat-like intro, you know exactly what song it is. That driving bass line, the sharp rhythm, the tension in the vocals. It sounds cool, dangerous, and somehow perfectly choreographed even before the dancing starts in your head. And of course, there's the legendary question, Annie, are you okay? Which, by the way, actually came from CPR training dummies used in first aid courses. Now combine that with Michael Jackson's vocals and that music video, and suddenly this song became a cultural phenomenon. And speaking of the video, the anti-gravity lean, people genuinely thought Michael Jackson had discovered witchcraft. Turns out it involved specially designed shoes and stage pegs, but at the time, pure magic. The song itself hit the charts worldwide and became one of the defining tracks of the late 80s pop music. It's slick, intense, and unbelievably catchy. So take a second, turn it up, and see if Annie's okay. Here's Michael Jackson with Smooth Criminal on Moose FM.

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And listen, that version, it is pure pop perfection, tight, polished, rhythmic. Every second feels deliberate. But now, let's completely change the energy. Because in 2001, this song came crashing back into pop culture through a completely different sound. Enter Alien Ant Farm. Alien Ant Farm took Smooth Criminal and turned it into a loud, chaotic, high-energy rock anthem. The guitars are heavier, the drums hit harder, the vocals feel more aggressive and frantic, and somehow, it still works incredibly well. Their version exploded on rock radio in the early 2000s and introduced a whole new generation to the song. And this was peak early 2000s music video energy too. Wild camera angles, random chaos, everybody wearing excessively spiky hair for some reason. It was a beautiful era. And while Michael Jackson's version feels smooth and controlled, Alien Ant Farm's version feels like the musical equivalent of somebody jumping off a couch during a house party. Same lyrics, same melody, totally different experience. Here is Alien Ant Farm's version of Smooth Criminal on Moose FM.

0: That was Alien Ant Farm's version of Smooth Criminal on Moose FM. So now the question becomes, do you prefer the sleek, iconic pop original from Michael Jackson or the explosive rock cover from Alien Ant Farm? 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
1: Moose weather.
0: In North Grenville, it's 15. Sunny today and a high of 26. Humidex could make it feel more like 30. Clear this evening, a few clouds overnight, a low of 15. And mainly sunny on Wednesday, the high 26.
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1: Good morning, I'm Casey Kenny. One person is dead after a two-vehicle collision in North Dundas. Stormont Dundas and Glengarry OPP say they responded to a crash involving a rental moving van and an SUV around 11 a.m. Saturday. It happened on County Road 43 at County Road 1. Police say a passenger in the SUV, a 78-year-old woman, was pronounced dead at the hospital. Investigation into what happened is underway. Anyone who witnessed the collision or who has footage of the area at the time is asked to call police. Prime Minister Mark Carney is heading to New York City this week to position Canada as a premier destination for new investment. On Wednesday and Thursday, he'll meet with investors, including top CEOs, entrepreneurs, business leaders, and capital managers. The PM will also speak at the Economic Club of New York, where he'll outline Canada's new economic strategy and the progress made so far. And you're being invited to get to know your park in Mallorytown. Scheduled for this Saturday, the township's hosting a free afternoon of games, entertainment, and music at the 4A Recreation Park. The event runs from 1 p.m. to 4 p.m., and organizers say there will also be a free barbecue. Organizers are also looking for volunteers to help run the events. You can learn more on the Township of Front of Young Facebook page. Be the first to know. Sign up and get news alerts delivered directly to your inbox at mykempvillenow.com.
2: Moose weather.
3: In North Grenville, it's 15. Sunny today and a high of 26. Humidex could make it feel more like 30. Clear this evening, a few clouds overnight, a low of 15. And mainly sunny on Wednesday, the high 26.
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0: J.J. Wild's Make a Mess on the station playing the biggest variety. Sunny day today, high of 26. Humidex going to make it feel like 30. Right now it's 15. Thanks for tuning in to Moose Mornings. I'm Peter T. And as the Royal Canadian Legion celebrates 100 years of service, we're highlighting legions. And today we are spotlighting the Merrickville Legion, Branch 245. And coming up Thursday night at 6:30, there is a fight fraud information session. It is being put on by the Rideau Community Health Services along with the Lions Club. And it's all about helping you spot scams before they become a problem. Whether it's suspicious emails, phone calls, or even text messages, scammers are getting a lot more convincing. Now, this session is being led by the OPP, so you're going to hear directly from the people who deal with this stuff every day. They're going to walk you through common scams, what to look for, and more importantly, what you can do to protect yourself and take control if something doesn't seem right. The best part is it's completely free to attend. But if you are interested, they ask you register in advance. 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That is today's Legion Spotlight, recognizing the Merrickville Legion Branch 245 in this centennial year. 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

0: If you're heading out today, you may want to pack the sunglasses. Sunny and a high of 26. Humidex could make it feel like 30. Right now it's 15, and that was Toronto. Your daddy don't know what your mama's going to do tonight on Moose Mornings. Hope you're having a great Tuesday. I'm Peter T, and we are celebrating 100 years of the Royal Canadian Legion in 2026. And each weekday, we're shining a light on local legions. And today, the spotlight is on the Cardinal Legion Branch 105. Tomorrow, they have got men's horseshoes. That starts at 6:30. It's laid back and a good chance to get out and socialize a bit. Then on Thursday, things pick up with a couple of options. You've got Dominoes starting at noon. If you're more of a card player, there's euchre at 7 p.m. on Thursday. And then Friday, it's all about fun darts. That starts at 4 p.m. And then Saturday, they are wrapping up the week with a big event. The Diamond Edge Band will be taking the stage and taking you on a little trip down memory lane with the classic hits from the 70s and 80s. That runs Saturday from 5 to 11. That is our Legion Spotlight for today, featuring the Cardinal Legion Branch 105. 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
0: In North Grenville, it's 15. Sunny today and a high of 26. Humidex could make it feel more like 30. Clear this evening, a few clouds overnight, a low of 15. And mainly sunny on Wednesday, the high 26.
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1: Good morning, I'm Casey Kenny. One person is dead after a two-vehicle collision in North Dundas. Stormont Dundas and Glengarry OPP say they responded to a crash involving a rental moving van and an SUV around 11 a.m. Saturday. It happened on County Road 43 at County Road 1. Police say a passenger in the SUV, a 78-year-old woman, was pronounced dead at the hospital. An investigation into what happened is underway. Anyone who witnessed the collision or who has footage of the area at the time is asked to call police. Prime Minister Mark Carney is heading to New York City this week to position Canada as a premier destination for new investment. On Wednesday,

0: Thursday, he'll meet with investors, including top CEOs, entrepreneurs, business leaders, and capital managers. The PM will also speak at the Economic Club of New York, where he'll outline Canada's new economic strategy and the progress made so far. And you're being invited to get to know your park in Mallorytown. Scheduled for this Saturday, the township's hosting a free afternoon of games, entertainment, and music at the Foy Recreation Park. 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

0: North Grenville, it's 15. Sunny today and a high of 26. Humidex could make it feel more like 30. Clear this evening, a few clouds overnight, a low of 15. And mainly sunny on Wednesday, the high 26.
1: And now, another hour of the big...

0: Denise Williams. Let's hear it for the boys on Moose FM. Sunny today, a high of 26. Humidex going to make it feel like 30. Right now it's 15. It's Moose Mornings. I'm Peter T.
1: You never know.
2: But you do know. You do know.
3: Do you know?
4: But what do you know?
5: You know something?
1: Do you know something?
6: How do you know? What do you know?
7: Do you know?
8: Do you know?
9: Do you know?
10: Do you know?
11: Do you know?
12: Do you know?
13: Do you know?
14: Do you know?
15: Do you know?
16: Do you know?
17: You know? You do know.
0: It's time now for a Tuesday edition of Do You Know? So let's jump into three fun facts to make you sound smarter than you really are. First off, chances are you're going to exceed the speed limit more than 18,000 times in your lifetime. Next, there is actually a difference between a coffin and a casket. Coffins are typically tapered and six-sided, while caskets are rectangular. And finally, people are capable of making more than 1,000 different facial expressions. However, moms and wives only really need one. There you have it. Now you know. Now here's Kygo and Whitney Houston's Higher Love on Moose FM.

0: Sloan, the rest of my life. Great way to start a Tuesday. Sunshine in the forecast today. 26 the high. Humidex, though, could make it feel like 30. Right now, it's 15. Thanks for making Moose Mornings a part of your day. I'm Peter T, and coming up on Friday, something is happening that has never happened before. The very first home game ever for the Kentville Jaguars 19U women's tackle football team, and it's a big moment, not just for the team, but for local sports. Kickoff happens Friday night, 7 p.m. at the Kentville Campus football field. They're going to be taking on the Cornwall Wildcats, and this is not just another game. It is the start of something. It's these athletes stepping onto their home field for the very first time, representing their town, building something that people are going to be talking about for years to come, and they need a crowd. They need energy. They need you in the stands. So grab some friends, bring the family, and be a part of history right here in Kentville. Support these players, show them what this community is all about, and help kick off this brand new chapter of local football. Again, it's Friday night, 7 p.m. kickoff, Kentville Campus football field, the Kentville Jaguars hosting the Cornwall Wildcats in their first ever home game.
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2: Weather. In North Grenville, it's 15. Sunny today and a high of 26. Humidex could make it feel more like 30. Clear this evening, a few clouds overnight, a low of 15. And mainly sunny on Wednesday, the high 26.
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1: Good morning, I'm Casey Kenny. One person is dead after a two-vehicle collision in North Dundas. Stormont Dundas and Glengarry OPP say they responded to a crash involving a rental moving van and an SUV around 11 a.m. Saturday. It happened on County Road 43 at County Road 1. Police say a passenger in the SUV, a 78-year-old woman, was pronounced dead at the hospital. An investigation into what happened is underway. Anyone who witnessed the collision or who has footage of the area at the time is asked to call police. Prime Minister Mark Carney is heading to New York City this week to position Canada as a premier destination for new investment. On Wednesday and Thursday, he'll meet with investors, including top CEOs, entrepreneurs, business leaders, and capital managers. The PM will also speak at the Economic Club of New York, where he'll outline Canada's new economic strategy and the progress made so far. And you're being invited to get to know your park in Mallorytown. Scheduled for this Saturday, the township's hosting a free afternoon of games, entertainment, and music at the Foy Recreation Park. The event runs from 1 p.m. to 4 p.m., and organizers say there will also be a free barbecue. Organizers are also looking for volunteers to help run the events. You can learn more on the Township of Front of Young Facebook page. Be the first to know. Sign up and get news alerts delivered directly to your inbox at mykempvillenow.com.
2: Moose weather. In North Grenville, it's 15. Sunny today and a high of 26. Humidex could make it feel more like 30. Clear this evening, a few clouds overnight, a low of 15. And mainly sunny on Wednesday, the high 26.
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0: Sunglasses will be required for today. Sunny and a high of 26. Humidex could make it feel like 30 right now. Halfway there, it's 15. That was Charlotte Cardin's Confetti. And don't forget, you can listen to us anywhere, anytime on the iHeartRadio and Radio Player Canada apps. All you got to do is search 97.5 Moose FM Kempville. Good morning. I'm Peter T. And Prescott Ribfest and World of Putin will be happening this weekend. Kicks off Friday at Fort Wellington and the Leo. And it is basically a full weekend built around food, music, and not having to think too hard about your plants. Let's start with the obvious. Ribs. Not just any ribs. We're talking award-winning ribbers, the kind of people who take barbecuing very, very seriously. Add in the World of Putin situation and suddenly I'll just grab a quick bite turns into a full culinary commitment. But it's not just eating. Although, let's be honest, that's a strong selling point. 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You can make a full day out of it without having to constantly move your car. The free Prescott Trolley is going to be running all weekend with hop-on, hop-off service, taking you from Ribfest to downtown, the waterfront, local shops, basically wherever you feel like wandering around. 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

0: Red Riders, human race. Welcome to Tuesday. Sunny day in store for us today. 26 the high. Could feel more like 30 with the Humidex. Right now it's 15. It's Moose Mornings. I'm Peter T on 97.5 Moose FM. 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And of course, you know what you're going to find at a bake sale. 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And at the same time, they're also going to be running a garage sale. 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And everything officially opens at 8 a.m. sharp. So that's this Saturday in Winchester. 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
0: In North Grenville, it's 15. Sunny today and a high of 26. Humidex could make it feel more like 30. Clear this evening, a few clouds overnight, a low of 15. And mainly sunny on Wednesday, the high 26.
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1: Good morning, I'm Casey Kenny. One person is dead after a two-vehicle collision in North Dundas. Stormont Dundas and Glengarry OPP say they responded to a crash involving a rental moving van and an SUV around 11 a.m. Saturday. It happened on County Road 43 at County Road 1. Police say a passenger in the SUV, a 78-year-old woman, was pronounced dead at the hospital. Investigation into what happened is underway. Anyone who witnessed the collision or who has footage of the area at the time is asked to call police. Prime Minister Mark Carney is heading to New York City this week to position Canada as a premier destination for new investment. On Wednesday and Thursday, he'll meet with investors, including top CEOs, entrepreneurs, business leaders, and capital managers. The PM will also

0: speak at the Economic Club of New York, where he'll outline Canada's new economic strategy and the progress made so far. And you're being invited to get to know your park in Mallorytown. Scheduled for this Saturday, the township's hosting a free afternoon of games, entertainment, and music at the Foy Recreation Park. 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You can learn more on the Township of Front of Young Facebook page. Be the first to know. 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
4: In North Grenville, it's 15. Sunny today and a high of 26. Humidex could make it feel more like 30. Clear this evening, a few clouds overnight, a low of 15. And mainly sunny on Wednesday, the high 26.
5: So many songs to sing along to.

sunny day in store for us today. 26 the high. Humidex could make it feel like 30. Right now it's 15. It's Moose Mornings, and that was the middle Jimmy Eat World. Thanks for tuning in. I'm Peter T, and today is National Paper Airplane Day, so we're talking about all the other things that you can make by folding paper, and paper boats gave kids an unbelievable amount of confidence. You fold one piece of paper into a little boat, and suddenly you think you're the ship captain. And the best part was every paper boat had the exact same life expectancy, about 45 seconds, because eventually it absorbed water and collapsed right in front of you. But for that brief moment, that thing was majestic. And paper folding became massively popular worldwide, partly because paper itself used to be considered valuable. People learned ways to reuse and transform it in creative ways instead of wasting it. Meanwhile, kids today have tutorials online showing them how to make incredibly detailed paper creations. Things like dragons, flowers, and paper stars are another one people still love making today. So the question I have for you today is, what other fun things can you make by folding paper? Give me a call, 613-258-0467, or shoot me an email, ptenson@moosefm.com. We got some Chilliwack now. Here's My Girl, Gone, Gone, Gone on Moose Mornings.

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1: We could just go up there and hang out.
2: Like open the fridge and stuff, and there would be food laid out for us with little pre-wrapped sausages and things.
1: Mm.
2: They have pre-wrapped sausages, but they don't have pre-wrapped bacon.
1: Well, can you blame them?
2: Yeah.

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1: Of course we would. We just eat more.
0: And buy really expensive ketchups with it.
1: That's right. All the fanciest Dijon ketchup.
0: Mmm.

0: Interstate love song, the Stone Temple Pilots. Sunny today, 26 the high. Human X making it feel more like 30 right now. We're at 15. Peter T. here on Moose Mornings. Thanks for listening. And at some point, every kid discovers Paper Ninja Stars and immediately thinks this is a responsible use of office supplies. You spend 20 minutes folding one perfectly only to throw it once and lose it behind the couch forever. But for a brief moment, you felt unstoppable. Paper boxes were another underrated folded paper invention. Tiny little boxes, which were good for candy, coins, random treasures, or stuff you didn't want your siblings touching, which was usually just rocks you decided were important. And paper folding is one of those things that quietly sticks around because it works for everybody. Kids love it, adults weirdly enjoy it, and there's something satisfying about turning one flat piece of paper into something useful or ridiculous. Also, scientifically speaking, activities like folding paper can actually help reduce stress because repetitive hand motions calm the brain and improve focus, which explains why some people relax with meditation and others aggressively fold paper airplanes during a meeting. So again, one more time, I'll ask you today's question. What other fun things can you do by folding paper? Give me a call, 613-258-0467, or email ptenson@moosefm.com.
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6: Moose weather.
0: In North Grenville, it's 15. Sunny today and a high of 26. Humidex could make it feel more like 30. Clear this evening, a few clouds overnight, a low of 15. And mainly sunny on Wednesday, the high 26.
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0: Sheryl Crow's All I Want to Do. Happy Tuesday. We're looking at sunny skies today. 26 our high. Could feel more like 30 with the Humidex. Right now we're at 15 on Moose Mornings. Peter T with you, and Moose FM wants to send you to the Smith Falls Comic Con happening this Saturday at the Smith Falls Memorial Community Center from 10 till 3. And this thing is packed with awesome stuff like comic books, new and vintage toys, plus a whole lot more. 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So congrats to Ariana. Today's question is, who is Superman's alter ego? 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

0: Sam Roberts, where have all the good people gone on the station playing the biggest variety? Moose FM. Sunny today, 26 are high. Humidex will make it feel like 30 right now. It's 15. I'm Peter T. Thanks for hanging out with me. And today we learned you will exceed the speed limit more than 18,000 times in your lifetime. There is actually a difference between a coffin and a casket. Coffins are typically tapered and six-sided, while caskets are rectangular. And people are capable of making more than 1,000 different facial expressions. However, mums and wives only really need one. We also talked about National Paper Airplane Day today and all the other things you can make by folding paper. And one of my favorites from when I was a kid was making Chinese firecrackers. Now, if you've never made them before, I highly encourage you to Google it because your kids will love making them. Also, tune in again tomorrow between 7:30 and 8 for what's happening at the Spencerville and Morrisburg Legions in our Legion Spotlight.
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0: 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So here we go. What do you call a short mother? Minimum. 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
3: Moose weather.
4: In North Grenville, it's 15. Sunny today and a high of 26. Humidex could make it feel more like 30. Clear this evening, a few clouds overnight, a low of 15. And mainly sunny on Wednesday, the high 26.
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3: Moose weather.
4: In North Grenville, sunny today, a high of 26. Humidex will make it feel like 30. Clear this evening, a few clouds overnight, a low of 15. And mainly sunny for Wednesday, the high 26.
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5: Moose weather.
6: In North Grenville, sunny today, a high of 26. Humidex will make it feel like 30. Clear this evening, a few clouds overnight, a low of 15. And mainly sunny for Wednesday, the high 26.
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4: Moose weather.
5: In North Grenville, sunny today, a high of 26. Humidex will make it feel like 30. Clear this evening, a few clouds overnight, a low of 15. And mainly sunny for Wednesday, the high 26.
6: Spring, otherwise known as pothole rebirth season.
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Heartbreaker last night. The Canadians lose in overtime to the Hurricanes, so the Hurricanes take a 2-1 lead and return to Carolina tomorrow at 5 o'clock Pacific, 8 o'clock Eastern. Tonight, the Golden Knights can wrap it all up. 3-0 over the Avalanche. Puck drops at 9 o'clock Eastern.

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The best music you can depend on right here on your favorite radio station. Joel Lamoureux in today. Looks like some pretty decent weather is on the way. And so is summer on the way. And last night, my wife Tracy and I were talking about summer jobs. When she was young and planning for university, she worked at a GM plant in Oshawa. I worked at a paper mill. 16 years old, working in Manitoba. I'll tell you what I did that summer for 12 hours a day, 4 days on, 4 days off. My job description was put the round log in the square hole. Literally, for 12 hours a day, 45 Celsius in that plant. And I had picaroon, 4 foot round logs, placing them into a grinder that made pulp and eventually made paper. That was my summer job. So we got into a conversation about which one of us had the worst summer job. Now I'll put that question to you. Tell me a funny story about the worst summer job you had, because Gen Z, the new generation that takes a lot of heat, are not filling those positions. There's a lot of summer jobs right now that they refuse to do, including the horrible job of serving a table of people at a restaurant. Ooh, the worst summer job you've had, coming up. Check, please.

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4: In North Grenville, sunny today, a high of 26. Humidex will make it feel like 30. Clear this evening, a few clouds overnight, a low of 15. And mainly sunny for Wednesday, the high 26.
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0: 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Here's what's happening.
1: Good afternoon. I'm Casey Kenny. There will soon be a new place where visitors to the area can stay. Ground was recently broken at the site of the new 80-room Comfort Inn and Suites in Kempville. It will also feature an indoor pool. Construction of the hotel is expected to be completed in 18 months. North Grenville Mayor Nancy Peckford tells Moose FM that the hotel means a lot to the area's economy.
2: Having a hotel does make it a more compelling proposition for some of these larger scale events and tournaments where they want to keep people close together.
1: The hotel will be located in the Colonnade Retail Center area. The recipient of the first Kempville District Hospital Physician Excellence Award says he's happy and a little surprised to receive the honor. Dr. Johnny Breezebaum was nominated for the award, which recognizes a physician who's made outstanding contributions to the KDH community beyond clinical.

0: medical care by his peers after working for over 20 years in the hospital's emergency department. A media release from KDH says Dr. Bree's block consistently exemplifies the highest standards of clinical care and professionalism. He tells Moose FM that there are many others who deserve the award, and he adds he's passionate about his career.
1: I'm super lucky to have a job that I really enjoy, and you know, whether I see 10 patients or 20 patients a day, you know, those are 10 or 20 mysteries that I get to try and solve.
0: Dr. Breezeball adds that the area still maintains a rural feel, which is part of the reason why he loves his position. And the Canadian Federation of Independent Business is calling out a lack of progress on a direct-to-consumer alcohol agreement. This despite government's promising action by the end of May. Officials say small, independent breweries, wineries, and distillers across Canada have been waiting for clearer rules and expanded access to ship their products directly to consumers. However, they say with only days remaining before the anticipated deadline, there's been virtually no movement to deliver on those commitments. Along with some fragmented or limited agreements involving various provinces, the Federation says only Manitoba and New Brunswick permit direct-to-consumer involving all Canadian alcohol products. They say small businesses deserve clarity on what's actually being implemented and when. Be the first to know. Sign up and get news alerts delivered directly to your inbox at mycampfillnow.com.
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8: In North Grenville, sunny today, a high of 26. Humidex will make it feel like 30. Clear this evening, a few clouds overnight, a low of 15. And mainly sunny for Wednesday, the high 26.
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0: Let's think back to when you were a teenager and the summer job that you had. Summer is coming up, and now Gen Z, who are typically the summer students that are going to go to these jobs. So I thought it would be interesting to share, as generations share knowledge, of which summer job you had and what was so bad about it.
1: I had to clean the baby goats all summer.
0: So you worked at a farm and you had to shovel poop in a stall or something like that.
1: It was when I was a teenager. My mother would pick me up. She'd have to roll down all the car windows because I stunk so bad.
0: Don't take this personally,
2: but you smell like goat poop.
1: And the goats would come and snap at you and try to bite you while you're cleaning.
0: Oh,
1: and then
0: no.
1: I had to go around the whole perimeter and, like, pick up cigarette butts along the whole outer remnants of the zoo.
0: Yeah, it seems to me like maybe human beings are worse than the goats when it comes to cleanliness, right? What's the worst summer job you had? We'll find out coming up on the show. I miss

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5: In North Grenville, sunny today, a high of 26. Humidex will make it feel like 30. Clear this evening, a few clouds overnight, a low of 15, and mainly sunny for Wednesday, the high 26.
6: 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Don't like the weather? Just wait a minute.
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0: summer is coming up in just a matter of a month or so, and we are talking about summer jobs that you had. I had a couple when I was a teenager. One of them was working at the grocery store in the meat shop and stocking shelves in my little town in Manitoba. And the second was when I was old enough, I worked in the local paper mill, where my job description was put the round log in the square hole for 12 hours, standing over a grinder that was 40 feet above them, picking wood. Great pay, not a fun job. So we're asking you, what was your worst summer job?
1: It was a restaurant job, which is very normal and average, but cleaning the grease off of the equipment in the kitchen.
0: Oh my gosh.
1: It took all of my might.
0: Yeah, that grease when you're cooking on grills and French fries and stuff, it splashes everywhere. Now, I think grease is pretty common everywhere. What's the tool or what's the chemical that you used that seemed to work the best to clean the grease?
1: Multiple tools, like literally like spatulas, Brillo pads, and every cleaner that we had. Oh my gosh, it was so disgusting. and then you left with it all over.
0: So compared to vacuuming or sweeping, that was the worst part of your summer job, cleaning the grease.
1: Can handle the other normal kind of cleaning, in the main part of the restaurant, but that kitchen cleaning is a different territory.
0: Yeah, it's not fun for anyone, whether you're at a restaurant or at home. So my suggestion to you is, if you're getting a summer job working in a restaurant and that comment scares you away about the grease, do your best to get on making sandwiches. Not a whole lot of cleanup other than crumbs.

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0: It's time now for Comedy on the Go, and Meet Kaplan talks about judging people.
1: Why is it that if you judge a whole group of people based on where they're from, that seems like racism and it's not cool? But if you judge a whole group of people based on when they're from, that's a horoscope and it's totally fine. Like, if you meet somebody and they're like, you know, it's true about everybody from Africa, you'd be like, I don't think we're going to be friends. But if you met somebody that's like, you know, it's true about everybody from November, you'd be like, go on. This is a mystical bigotry that I'm not familiar with in my neighboring land of October.
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5: In North Grenville, sunny today, a high of 26. Humidex will make it feel like 30. Clear this evening, a few clouds overnight, a low of 15, and mainly sunny for Wednesday, the high 26.

right, it's time to give you something a little bit inspirational today. It's time for our good news story of the day. And this is awesome because I don't know if you've ever seen those. I think it was a Netflix special about living in the blue zones and how to live to be 100 years old. Well, there's a grandfather who just completed a local half marathon, which is interesting because if you want to live to 100, they say you got to keep moving. Here's the kicker. He's 82 years old, and he only took up running 4 years ago after his grandkids challenged him to a race in the backyard, and they left him in the dust. Said he got tired of being the slow one, so he bought some running shoes, and he hasn't stopped since. So he's at the finish line, and reporters walk up to him, and they say, hey, what's your secret? He just laughed, and he said, you gotta keep moving, because if you sit down for too long at my age, the couch wins. I think I need to channel a bit of his energy today. Grab another sip of coffee, my friend, and let's tackle whatever the day throws at us, okay? That's your good news story.

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7: In North Grenville, sunny today, a high of 26. Humidex will make it feel like 30. Clear this evening, a few clouds overnight, a low of 15, and mainly sunny for Wednesday, the high 26.
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think it's fair to say if you ask most kids what they want to be when they grow up, they might say a police officer, a firefighter, a rock star. My name's Joel Lamoureux, and I was the latter of those three. I always wanted to be a rock star. 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
5: Moose weather.
6: In North Grenville, sunny today, a high of 26. Humidex will make it feel like 30. Clear this evening, a few clouds overnight, a low of 15. And mainly sunny for Wednesday, the high 26.
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We're Moose FM. Hi, it's Kathy Jennings. Good afternoon. You know, there is something about barbecue season that brings people together. You know, whether it's a backyard cooking, camping weekend, family reunions, or, you know, just friends hanging out on the deck. Somehow food always becomes the star of the show. So that's what we're going to talk about today. You know, some people absolutely own the grill. They've got their favorite meats, you know, their secret spice rubs, marinades that have been perfected for over years, been passed down from generations. And honestly, those people deserve respect because barbecuing is basically an art form, not one I'm good at. But not everyone is a barbecue master. And that's okay too, because every get-together also has that one person everybody counts on to bring a certain dish. Could be maybe a famous pasta salad, potato salad, baked beans, anything along those lines. Studies show that smell is one of the strongest memory triggers, which is probably why the smell of a barbecue instantly reminds, you know, people about the summer, their family gatherings, oh, those camping trips, long weekends. So today I want to know from you, what is your favorite thing when it comes to cooking on a barbecue? And maybe you can share some of those spices or secret seasonings that make it even better. And if you're not into one about running the grill, what's one dish everybody always asks you to bring? Send me an email, kjennings@vistaradio.ca, and that's the letter K.

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3: Weather. In North Grenville, sunny today, a high of 26. Humidex will make it feel like 30. Clear this evening, a few clouds overnight, a low of 15, and mainly sunny for Wednesday, the high 26.
4: 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Like my belt.
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can never go wrong when you talk about food. It's Kathy with Moose FM, the station with the biggest variety. Good afternoon. So Peggy has chimed in, and yes, I am hungry just reading this message. She says that ribs are her go-to. Low and slow on the smoker, using mustard as a sticky base before putting on the rub. And honestly, if you know barbecue, you know low and slow is the way to go. But what really caught my attention was her homemade burger patties. Peggy says that she makes them super thick and juicy. And her secret ingredient is actually chia seeds instead of breadcrumbs as the binder. So she originally started doing it because she was reacting to the bread, pasta, and gluten. But after trying it, she never went back. She says that they're absolutely delicious. And I love hearing little cooking tricks like that because it's often the unexpected ingredients that end up making the best recipes. So thank you so much, Peggy, for chiming in. So how about you when it comes to barbecue? What's kind of your favorite thing that you're, you know, very good at cooking on the barbecue or you enjoy doing? Share it with us. Kay Jennings at VistaRadio.ca, and that's the letter K.

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3: Spring feels better on the moose.

Maybe it's the spices. We're the station with the biggest variety, Ramusa Fam. Hi, it's Kathy Jennings. So Linda says that her spice lineup is pretty much the perfect all-purpose combo for almost everything that she cooks. So garlic powder, onion powder, salt, pepper, paprika, and Italian seasoning. Honestly, that sounds like the kind of kitchen cupboard setup a lot of us grew up with. She says that she's not huge on barbecue sauces unless it comes to ribs. And I feel like ribs are kind of one of those foods where sauces just belong. But there's something nice about hearing from someone who keeps things simple, and that's the flavors of the food and seasoning, you know, speak for themselves instead of drowning everything in sauce. Speaking of which, I did attempt making ribs one time. Unfortunately, I burnt them because I kept them in the foil with the barbecue sauce, and I thought, you know, 15, 20 minutes would be okay, and then I'd turn them over. Well, apparently, yeah, that was way too long. So I am looking for any ideas and suggestions when it comes to cooking ribs. Feel free to share them with me. kjennings@vistaradio.ca. Also the same email to send over the things that you enjoy cooking most when you're barbecuing.

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6: In North Grenville, sunny today, a high of 26. Humidex will make it feel like 30. Clear this evening, a few clouds overnight, a low of 15. And mainly sunny for Wednesday, the high 26.
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Oh, I've never had one, but I hear they're incredible. We're the station with the biggest variety. We're Moose FM. Hi, it's Kathy Jennings. So today we're talking about when it comes to the things you enjoy most about cooking on a barbecue. So Greg has checked in and said Moose burgers are his absolute favorite on the barbecue. And he made a really good point too. When it comes to certain meats, you don't need to overdo the spices because the flavor always stands on its own. Greg says that he keeps the seasoning pretty simple and cooks them until they're just a little pink in the middle. You know, there's something very Northern Ontario about hearing somebody talk about, you know, Moose burgers on the grill. It's kind of paints a picture of summer evenings, those backyard barbecues, maybe a cooler nearby and everybody gathering around waiting for supper. I have never tried moose or caribou when it comes to burgers, but I have tried sausages and delicious, I tell you. Greg, thank you so much for sharing that. It's good to know. So when it comes to, you know, maybe cooking on the barbecue one day, I'll know how.

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5: In North Grenville, sunny today, a high of 26. Humidex will make it feel like 30. Clear this evening, a few clouds overnight, a low of 15, and mainly sunny for Wednesday, the high 26.
6: 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Don't like the weather? Just wait a minute.
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What would kind of be your go-to? It's Kathy on the station with the biggest variety, we're Moose FM. So Max says beef is the winner every single time for him, whether it's burgers or steaks. His go-to combination is barbecue sauce, garlic, and sea salt. And then he lets it marinate for at least an hour before cooking it on the barbecue. And honestly, marinades make such a difference because they kind of really soak into the meat and they build flavor before it even hits that grill. You know, there's something about garlic and sea salt together that just screams summer barbecue season too. Simple ingredients, but when done right, they're hard to beat. So when it comes to barbecues, what are some of the things that you really enjoy making on the barbecue? I haven't heard anything yet in way of vegetables and maybe even some types of desserts. So we're looking for that too. So chime in. Kay Jennings at VistaRadio.ca. Share your barbecue secrets with us.

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2: Moose weather.
3: In North Grenville, sunny today, a high of 26. Humidex will make it feel like 30. Clear this evening, a few clouds overnight, a low of 15. And mainly sunny for Wednesday, the high 26.
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1: Good afternoon, I'm Casey Kenny. There will soon be a new place where visitors to the area can stay. Ground was recently broken at the site of the new 80-room Comfort Inn and Suites in Kempville. It will also feature an indoor pool. Construction of the hotel is expected to be completed in 18 months. North Grenville Mayor Nancy Peckford tells Moose FM that the hotel means a lot to the area's economy.
2: Having a hotel does make it a more compelling proposition for some of these larger scale events and tournaments where they want to keep people close together.
1: The hotel will be located in the Colonnade Retail Center area. The recipient of the first Kempville District Hospital Physician Excellence Award says he's happy and a little surprised to receive the honor. Dr. Johnny Breezebaum was nominated for the award, which recognizes a physician who's made outstanding contributions to the KDH community beyond clinical care by his peers after working for over 20 years in the hospital's emergency department. A media release from KDH says Dr. Breezebaum consistently exemplifies the highest standards of clinical care and professionalism. He tells Moose FM that there are many others who deserve the award, and he adds he's passionate about his career.
3: I'm super lucky to have a job that I really enjoy, and you know, whether I see 10 patients or 20 patients a day, you know, those are 10 or 20 mysteries that I get to try and solve.
1: Dr. Breezebaum adds that the area still maintains a rural feel, which is part of the reason why he loves his position. And the Canadian Federation of Independent Business is calling out a lack of progress on a direct-to-consumer alcohol agreement. This despite government's promising action by the end of May. Officials say small, independent breweries, wineries, and distillers across Canada have been waiting for clearer rules and expanded access to ship their products directly to consumers. However, they say with only days remaining before the anticipated deadline, there's been virtually no movement to deliver on those commitments. Along with some fragmented or limited agreements involving various provinces, the Federation says only Manitoba and New Brunswick permit direct-to-consumer involving all Canadian alcohol products. They say small businesses deserve clarity on what's actually being implemented and when. Be the first to know. Sign up and get news alerts delivered directly to your inbox at mykempvillenow.com.
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We're Moose FM. Hi, it's Kathy Jennings. So one of the things that I really enjoy making on the barbecue is salmon. So I always like to add, when it comes to spices, some smoked paprika and then just a little bit of butter in there. And it is so good. So flaky and delicious. So that's what I enjoy cooking on the barbecue. So this next one comes from Robin and has me craving barbecue chicken after reading it. She says, London broil or a big juicy homemade burger are always favorites on the grill. But there's something extra special about bone-in chicken leg quarters done with a good sauce. She mentioned maple barbecue sauce specifically and described that perfect combination of juicy meat on the inside with crispy skin on the outside. And honestly, that's one of those meals where you can almost smell it cooking, just hearing somebody describe it. Sometimes the best barbecue meals aren't fancy at all. They're just cooking perfectly and enjoyed outside on a warm evening. I love the idea of a maple barbecue sauce. I actually have one at home, and I always use it whenever I'm barbecuing, or even just to have on the side to dip things in. You can't go wrong with anything to do with maple, right?

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finally, we have one. We're the station with the biggest variety. We're Moose FM. Hi, it's Kathy Jennings. So Dave has completely changed the direction of the conversation with dessert on the barbecue. And now I think we all need to try this. Dave makes a barbecue banana split. He says it takes a lot of prep and cleanup, but it's always a huge hit. So he does skewers with strawberries and pineapples, sliced bananas lengthwise, roast cashews in a cast iron pan, and even melts Nutella in a little foil tart tins right on the grill. Then it all gets served with vanilla ice cream. Oh my goodness, wow. That honestly sounds like something you'd order at a restaurant. I never really think about dessert on the barbecue, but hearing that makes me realize people are getting seriously creative when it comes to grilling. I love it. Dave, thank you so much. Something I'm going to have to try this weekend.

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1: Good afternoon, I'm Casey Kenny. There will soon be a new place where visitors to the area can stay. Ground was recently broken at the site of the new 80-room Comfort Inn and Suites in Kempville. It will also feature an indoor pool. Construction of the hotel is expected to be completed in 18 months. North Grenville Mayor Nancy Peckford tells Moose FM that the hotel means a lot to the area's economy.
2: Having a hotel does make it a more compelling proposition for some of these larger scale events and tournaments where they want to keep people close together.
1: The hotel will be located in the Colonnade Retail Center area. The recipient of the first Kempville District Hospital physician

0: Dr. Breezeball adds that the area still maintains a rural feel, which is part of the reason why he loves his position. And the Canadian Federation of Independent Business is calling out a lack of progress on a direct-to-consumer alcohol agreement. This despite governments promising action by the end of May. Officials say small, independent breweries, wineries, and distillers across Canada have been waiting for clearer rules and expanded access to ship their products directly to consumers. However, they say with only days remaining before the anticipated deadline, there's been virtually no movement to deliver on those commitments. Along with some fragmented or limited agreements involving various provinces, the Federation says only Manitoba and New Brunswick permit direct-to-consumer involving all Canadian alcohol products. They say small businesses deserve clarity on what's actually being implemented and when. Be the first to know. Sign up and get news alerts delivered directly to your inbox at mykempvillenow.com.
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We're the station with the biggest variety. We're Moose FM, and I'm Kathy Jennings. Well, one thing we learned today, people take their barbecuing very seriously. And honestly, I love it. We heard from so many people who all have their own way of making summer meals special. Peggy had everyone talking with those low and slow smoked ribs and her homemade burgers using chai seeds instead of breadcrumbs, which honestly sounded like a game changer. Linda, she reminds us something, the best seasoning combinations are the simple classics, like garlic powder, onion powder, paprika, salt and pepper, those kind of things. And Greg checked in with Moose Burgers and talked about, you know, letting the flavor of the meat speak for itself without overdoing those spices. Mac, he shared his beef marinade with barbecue sauce, garlic, and sea salt. Robin had us all craving the juicy burgers and maple barbecue chicken leg quarters with crispy skin. And then Dave completely surprised us with that incredible barbecue banana split dessert with grilled fruit, roasted cashews, Nutella, and vanilla ice cream. Oh, yum. You know, it's funny because barbecue season really is more than just cooking food. It's family dinners outside, neighbors dropping by, those camping weekends or backyard gatherings. We love it. Everyone seems to have that one dish they're proud of making. And now I'm pretty sure most of us are hungry after this conversation, which is good because we are into the 5 o'clock hour. So if you're thinking of some ideas, it's barbecue time.

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